0: Anja Niedringhaus ist die erste deutsche Fotografin, die einen Pulitzer bekommt.
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5: Naki Bullah, guilty of murder.
1: Was mich beim Lesen der Akten verwundert hat, ist, dass das BKA das nicht weiter verfolgt hat. 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
7: Every single time we lose a photographer, our eyes on the world are closing a little bit more.